0: 18th, 1980. That's when Bob Seger was running against the wind. Charlie Doerr listened to The Pilot of the Airwaves. Dolly Parton was starting over again. And Lips, Inc. took us to Funky Town. 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
11: When we're looking for clear skies, a cool night tonight, dropping all the way down to 42. Then for tomorrow, mostly sunny, pleasant, highs near 70. For tomorrow night, partly cloudy, dropping to 48. On Friday, showers, a few thunderstorms, mostly early in the day, but warm, highs in the mid-70s. From WTWO, your local weather authority, I'm meteorologist Jesse Walker.

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13: When we're looking for clear skies, a cool night tonight, dropping all the way down to 42. Then for tomorrow, mostly sunny, pleasant, highs near 70. For tomorrow night, partly cloudy, dropping to 48. On Friday, showers, a few thunderstorms, mostly early in the day, but warm, highs in the mid-70s. From WTWO, your local weather authority, I'm meteorologist Jesse Walker.

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0: unlocked the vaults, and we're replaying Casey Kasem's American Top 40, the 70s. This week is from May 19th, 1979. That's when the Village People were in the Navy. Donna Summer was looking for some hot stuff. Blondie had a heart of glass, and Peaches and Herb were reunited. You'll hear those hits and all of the Top 40 songs from May 19th, 1979, right here on American Top 40, the 70s.
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11: When we're looking for clear skies, a cool night tonight, dropping all the way down to 42. Then for tomorrow, mostly sunny, pleasant, highs near 70. For tomorrow night, partly cloudy, dropping to 48. On Friday, showers, a few thunderstorms, mostly early in the day, but warm, highs in the mid-70s. From WTWO, your local weather authority, I'm meteorologist Jesse Walker.

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7: 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This is what we need to do. They really have changed the amount of foot traffic that comes in the store. The message gets out to a lot of people.
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7: It's not a flooring business, it's a people business, and we get to help people, we get to change their houses, we get to see the look on their face when they get brand new floors.

0: We've unlocked the vaults, and we're replaying Casey Kasem's American Top 40, the 80s. This week is from May 17th, 1980. That's when Bob Seger was running against the wind. Charlie Dore listened to The Pilot of the Airwaves. Dolly Parton was starting over again. And Lips, Inc. took us to Funky Town. You'll hear those songs, all the top 40 hits, and the long-distance dedications from May 17th, 1980, right here on American Top 40, the 80s.
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14: When we're looking for clear skies, a cool night tonight, dropping all the way down to 42. Then for tomorrow, mostly sunny, pleasant, highs near 70. For tomorrow night, partly cloudy, dropping to 48. On Friday, showers, a few thunderstorms, mostly early in the day, but warm, highs in the mid-70s. From WTWO, your local weather authority, I'm meteorologist Jesse Walker.

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Good morning. I'm Rob. Thanks for being here. This hour, I've got Belinda Carlisle, also Queen and David Bowie, and Bon Jovi. This is John Mellencamp and Jack and Diane on 1027 WBOW.

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Lovin' Rockets and So Alive on 102.7 WBOW. 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Here's Belinda Carlisle.

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4: Good morning from the WTWO newsroom. I'm David Shepard reporting. A Terre Haute woman charged in a 2022 shooting, taking a plea agreement. The shooting happened back on April 11th, 2022 in the 200 block of South 9th Street. 44-year-old Daphne Allen was arrested on charges of attempted murder, aggravated battery, and unlawful possession of a firearm. Under the terms of the plea agreement, she was convicted of the aggravated battery and possession of the firearm. She's expected to serve 18 years in prison and 4 years on probation. A local judge says there's not enough evidence to press charges following a dispute last year between County Councilman David Thompson and Randy Gentry. The incident happened back in October. Gentry said Thompson threatened him during that altercation. 12 new recruits have officially joined the Terre Haute Fire Department. An event was held Wednesday night at the Terre Haute Convention Center. We spoke to one recruit who says that the training gave him a better perspective on the work he'll be doing once he officially starts work. And after a devastating fire earlier this month at the Acorn Ridge Reception Barn in Sullivan County, the community is lending a helping hand. This Sunday, a benefit is taking place at the Duggar Community Building. It will be from 2 to 7 p.m. and feature a car show, vendors, and silent auction. Union Street Restaurant will have food available from 2 to 5 p.m. And 4 Sullivan County High School seniors celebrated last night as they prepare to enter the military. The event was part of the county's annual military send-off. In the newsroom, I'm David Shepard reporting for WTWO, your local news leader.
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11: Good morning, everyone. Another nice day shaping up for today after a cool start. We're looking at sunshine, daytime high near 70. Then for tonight, partly cloudy. Still cool tonight, though, down to 48. For tomorrow, looks like some early showers should dry up in the afternoon. A little warmer highs tomorrow in the mid-70s. From WTWO, your local weather authority, I'm meteorologist Jesse Walker.

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Let's hear it for the guys at Duke Energy. They stepped up to spiff up the Terre Haute Humane Society as part of Duke Energy in Action Day. That's where Duke's employees help fill a need in the community. At the Humane Society, they trimmed the trees, cleaned the gutters, power washed the building, painted the lobby, and I'm sure told a lot of the doggies that they were good boys and good girls. So thank you to the fine folks at Duke Energy for doing that. Jackson Brown and Somebody's Baby on 102.7 WBOW.

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1027 WBOW. 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Happy Trails Animal Rescue hosting puppy yoga and an adoption event from 1 to 2 on Saturday. 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

0: Unlock the Vaults, and we're replaying Casey Kasem's American Top 40, the 70s. This week is from May 19th, 1979. That's when the Village People were in the Navy. Donna Summer was looking for some hot stuff. Blondie had a heart of glass, and Peaches and Herb were reunited. You'll hear those hits and all of the top 40 songs from May 19th, 1979, right here on American Top 40, the 70s.
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2: And Dad ran his used car business in such a way that it'd be an honor to take what I learned from him. 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In the 2000, we became a new car franchise with Mitsubishi and moved to one of our locations on US 41 South in Terre Haute.
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4: And the rest will be history.

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Hi there, I'm Rob. Thanks for being here this morning. Van Halen, REO Speedwagon, and REM on the way. This is Survivor, and I can't hold back.

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Good morning. I'm Rob. And yes, if you're just waking up, wipe that sleep out of your eyes and go get that first cup of coffee. News and weather coming your way next. This is Van Halen. Everybody jump on 1027 WBOW.

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2: Good morning from the WTWO newsroom. I'm David Shepard reporting. A local judge says there isn't enough evidence to press charges following a dispute last year between County Councilman David Thompson and Randy Gentry. The incident happened back in October. Gentry says Thompson threatened him during that altercation. Gas prices are down a bit this morning at some gas stations in the valley, but the prices are still impacting local drivers. Yesterday, in our question of the day, we asked you if the high gas prices were having an impact on your upcoming Memorial Day plans. 46% of you said that the prices aren't impacting your plans. 21% say that they're staying closer to home this year due to the high prices at the pump. 5% of respondents say they've actually canceled their Memorial Day plans this year, while 28% say they're only going to drive if they have to. A Central Indiana institution celebrating a century and a half this week. Indianapolis-based Eli Lilly and Company, founded back on May 10, 1876. That makes this past Sunday the 150th anniversary. The company held a celebration at their headquarters Tuesday with Indiana Governor Mike Braun in attendance. Well, many people enjoy a good book, and 40 years ago, the Himera community came together to make sure children and adults have access to all kinds of literature. The Sullivan County Public Library discontinued their traveling bookmobile back in 1982. So in 1984, a group of Himera and Jackson Township citizens addressed the need for a local library. Now the building has grown into an entire collection of fact and fiction, games, and more. There will be a celebration this Saturday at 1 p.m. at the Himera Community Library. In the newsroom, I'm David Shepard reporting for WTWO, your local news leader.
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10: Good morning, everyone. Another nice day shaping up for today after a cool start. We're looking at sunshine, daytime high near 70. Then for tonight, partly cloudy. Still cool tonight, though, down to 48. For tomorrow, looks like some early showers should dry up in the afternoon. A little warmer highs tomorrow in the mid-70s. From WTWO, your local weather authority, I'm meteorologist Jesse Walker.

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Hey, don't forget St. George Orthodox Church hosting their Mediterranean Festival noon to 6 on Sunday. 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

1027 WBOW, and if you're a late night driver on Interstate 70, here's something to keep in mind. Contractors going to be closing individual lanes between 10 p.m. and 5 a.m. because they're going to be doing a restriping project, and it's going to happen between the Illinois-Indiana state line and a half mile east of State Road 641, which is exit 11, and it is weather dependent. So, you know what? You need to keep extra caution while you're in and around the work zones. Don't let yourself get distracted. And it'll be nice to have some new striping because it'll just make it easier to keep the vehicles between the mayo and the mustard, right? Huey Lewis in the news. If this is it, 1027 WBOW.

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0: We've unlocked the vaults, and we're replaying Casey Kasem's American Top 40, the 80s. This week is from May 17, 1980. That's when Bob Seger was running against the wind. Charlie Dore listened to The Pilot of the Airwaves. Dolly Parton was starting over again. And Lips, Inc. took us to Funky Town. You'll hear those songs, all the top 40 hits, and the long-distance dedications from May 17, 1980, right here on American Top 40, the 80s.
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1027 WBOW. Good morning, I'm Rob. Thanks for being here. This hour, Whitesnake, the outfield, and Whitney Houston. This is Rod Stewart for Ever Young on 1027 WBOW.

you. Tom Tom Club, Genius of Love. Remember that from the early 80s. I'm Rob. Thanks for being here. We've got a look at your news and weather coming your way next. It's the group that just stopped touring last year because David Coverdale's voice finally had enough. It's Whitesnake. Here I go.

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5: Good morning from the WTWO newsroom. I'm David Shepard reporting. A Terre Haute woman charged in a 2022 shooting taking a plea agreement. The shooting happened back on April 11th, 2022 in the 200 block of South 9th Street. 44-year-old Daphne Allen was arrested on charges of attempted murder, aggravated battery, and unlawful possession of a firearm. Under the terms of the plea agreement, she was convicted of the aggravated battery and possession of the firearm. She's expected to serve 18 years in prison and 4 years on probation. A local judge says there's not enough evidence to press charges following a dispute last year between County Councilman David Thompson and Randy Gentry. The incident happened back in October. Gentry said Thompson threatened him during that altercation. 12 new recruits have officially joined the Terre Haute Fire Department. An event was held Wednesday night at the Terre Haute Convention Center. We spoke to one recruit who says that the training gave him a better perspective on the work he'll be doing once he officially starts work. And after a devastating fire earlier this month at the Acorn Ridge Reception Barn in Sullivan County, the community is lending a helping hand. This Sunday, a benefit is taking place at the Duggar Community Building. It will be from 2 to 7 p.m. and feature a car show, vendors, and silent auction. Union Street Restaurant will have food available from 2 to 5 p.m. And 4 Sullivan County High School seniors celebrated last night as they prepare to enter the military. The event was part of the county's annual military send-off. In the newsroom, I'm David Shepard reporting for WTWO, your local news leader.
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15: 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Another nice day shaping up for today after a cool start. We're looking at sunshine, daytime high near 70.

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1027 WBOW. Hi there, I'm Rob, and it is time for your random fact. I did not know this. The term fridge does not come from refrigerator. Is that surprising to you? It's surprising to me. It was short for actually a refrigerator's brand name, Frigidaire, the company that made the first self-contained refrigerators back in 1919. In fact, back then, many Americans called all refrigerators Frigidaires or fridges. So now you know. It's kind of like down in Texas where they call everything a Coke, except that's a lie. I lived in Texas for 7 years, and everybody didn't call a Coke a Coke. You know what I mean? If you wanted a Pepsi, you said Pepsi. If you wanted a Dr. Pepper, you said Dr. Pepper. And I never had anyone ask me what kind of Coke you want. Never. I tried to do it once. It put the Cokes in the bag at the store, and the lady looked at me like I was nuts. It was one of the biggest disappointments of my time in Texas. I don't know why I'm telling you this. It's like free therapy, I guess. Here's the outfield, 1027 WBOW. Josie!

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POW, did you hear about the barn owls that have laid some eggs in a nest box at Goose Pond Fish and Wildlife Area in Sanborn? 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Maybe they could name one of them Madge. 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

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Did you know that that was originally supposed to be a duet with Chaka Khan? But Chaka Khan, her record label, wouldn't let her do it with Mr. Palmer. This hour, I've got the cars. Huey Lewis in the news and Eddie Money. 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
8: Hi, everyone. We've got some sunshine in the forecast for today. Daytime high close to normal. Highs near 70. For tonight, partly cloudy, dropping down to 48. For tomorrow, a few showers mostly early with a high of 75. It looks like more showers and thunderstorms developing on Saturday with highs in the 80s. From WTWO, your local weather authority, I'm meteorologist Jesse Walker.

1027 WBOW. Hi there, I'm Rob. So do you think you're cooler now or in high school? And it's kind of split down the middle. 56% of the people said they think they're cool now. 43% said they think they were cool in high school. Now, myself, I would sit here and say that I am cooler now because I was not very cool in high school. I wasn't a complete dork. I was saved by the fact that I played guitar and I was the football team manager. So I got to hang out with those guys and not be a total dorkosaurus. Bill Collins in Sesudio.

W. Well, the real Scott Steele is in next. I will see you tomorrow morning. We will start the weekend off together. 6 a.m. right here, 1027 WBOW. 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

0: We've unlocked the vaults, and we're replaying Casey Kasem's American Top 40, the 70s. This week is from May 19th, 1979. That's when the Village People were in the Navy. Donna Summer was looking for some hot stuff. Blondie had a heart of glass, and Peaches and Herb were reunited. You'll hear those hits and all the top 40 songs from May 19th, 1979, right here on American Top 40, the 70s.
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2: Hi, everyone. We've got some sunshine in the forecast for today. Daytime high close to normal. Highs near 70. For tonight, partly cloudy, dropping down to 48. For tomorrow, a few showers mostly early with a high of 75. It looks like more showers and thunderstorms developing on Saturday with highs in the 80s. From WTWO, your local weather authority, I'm meteorologist Jesse Walker.

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0: We've unlocked the vaults, and we're replaying Casey Kasem's American Top 40, the 80s. This week is from May 17th, 1980. That's when Bob Seger was running against the wind. Charlie Dore listened to The Pilot of the Airwaves. Dolly Parton was starting over again. And Lips, Inc. took us to Funky Town. You'll hear those songs, all the top 40 hits, and the long-distance dedications from May 17th, 1980, right here on American Top 40, the 80s.
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This is Modern English. I'm Melt with you on WBOW.

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5: Hi, everyone. We've got some sunshine in the forecast for today. Daytime high close to normal. Highs near 70. For tonight, partly cloudy, dropping down to 48. For tomorrow, a few showers mostly early with a high of 75. It looks like more showers and thunderstorms developing on Saturday with highs in the 80s. From WTWO, your local weather authority, I'm meteorologist Jesse Walker.

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14: Hi, everyone. We've got some sunshine in the forecast for today. Daytime high close to normal. Highs near 70. For tonight, partly cloudy, dropping down to 48. For tomorrow, a few showers mostly early with a high of 75. It looks like more showers and thunderstorms developing on Saturday with highs in the 80s. From WTWO, your local weather authority, I'm meteorologist Jesse Walker.

Well, the big FIFA World Cup soccer tournament, of course, is this summer. And at the final, which will be held at MetLife Stadium in New Jersey, they're going to have their very first ever halftime show for a World Cup final. Headliners will be Shakira, BTS, and this woman, Madonna. 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

Delbert McClinton on 102.7 WBOW with me, Scott Steele, and some Cyndi Lauper, who is not doing full-scale touring anymore, but is doing some shows occasionally. She just did a residency in Las Vegas. And coming up, shows in Portugal and the Bahamas. Sounds nice. 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

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Getting super freaky on a Friday Eve, because that's what we do. And by super freaky, I mean I had an extra piece of bacon this morning. I know. 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

0: We've unlocked the vaults, and we're replaying Casey Kasem's American Top 40, the 70s. This week is from May 19th, 1979. That's when the Village People were in the Navy. Donna Summer was looking for some hot stuff. Blondie had a heart of glass, and Peaches and Herb were reunited. You'll hear those hits and all the top 40 songs from May 19th, 1979, right here on American Top 40, the 70s.
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That's Crowded House. Had some Bryan Adams before that. And here's Lemon opening up for Bryan Adams on his current tour. 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
9: Hi, everyone. We've got some sunshine in the forecast for today. Daytime high close to normal. Highs near 70. For tonight, partly cloudy, dropping down to 48. For tomorrow, a few showers mostly early with a high of 75. It looks like more showers and thunderstorms developing on Saturday with highs in the 80s. From WTWO, your local weather authority, I'm meteorologist Jesse Walker.

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0: We've unlocked the vaults, and we're replaying Casey Kasem's American Top 40, the 80s. This week is from May 17, 1980. That's when Bob Seger was running against the wind. Charlie Dore listened to The Pilot of the Airwaves. Dolly Parton was starting over again. And Lips, Inc. took us to Funky Town. You'll hear those songs, all the top 40 hits, and the long-distance dedications from May 17, 1980, right here on American Top 40, the 80s.
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Greatest hits. Good afternoon. I'm Julie Hendricks. What a beautiful day out there. Blue skies. Not too hot, not too cold. Just right. Sounds like Goldilocks.

WBOW, the year 1979. In May of that year, Ryan's Hope won an Emmy for Best Soap Opera. Primetime Emmys came later in 1979, and that's when Lou Grant and Taxi were the best shows on television. The music from 1979 will be remembered and relived this Sunday morning at 6 a.m. Casey Kasem's American Top 40, The 80s, comes your way. The week of May 19th, 1979. We're going back to that week with Casey Kasem, counting them down this Sunday morning, 6 a.m. So tune in. Here's Hall & Oates.

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3: Good afternoon, everyone. Some sunshine in the forecast for today. Daytime high of around 70. Tonight, partly cloudy, down to 48. For tomorrow, a few early showers with a high of 75. Looks like some scattered showers and thunderstorms, especially by Saturday afternoon, but warmer high Saturday in the mid-80s. From WTWO, your local weather authority, I'm meteorologist Jesse Walker.

on WBOW. If you're hungry for some good Mediterranean food, Sunday, St. George Orthodox Church in Terre Haute will be having their Mediterranean Festival from noon to 6 p.m. You can enjoy some homemade food, live music, too. Tickets are just $25. They can be purchased at the event if you're interested in sampling some great Mediterranean food at the festival at St. George Church, Sunday from noon to 6. Here's Eric Carmen.

927 WBOW. If you have kids or grandkids in elementary school, ask them about their recess and how long it actually runs. Because the American Academy of Pediatrics says that recesses have been shrinking over the years and children's health getting worse as a result. Kids should get a minimum of 20 minutes of recess every day and multiple breaks too. So next time you're with your kids or grandkids, ask them about recess, okay? Here's the Go-Go's.

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Mr. Mellencamp on tour this summer, making a stop in Indianapolis at Rudolph Music Center Saturday, July 18th. Here he is now. 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
6: Good afternoon, everyone. Some sunshine in the forecast for today. Daytime high of around 70. Tonight, partly cloudy, down to 48. For tomorrow, a few early showers with a high of 75. Looks like some scattered showers and thunderstorms, especially by Saturday afternoon, but warmer high Saturday in the mid-80s. From WTWO, your local weather authority, I'm meteorologist Jesse Walker.

92.7 WBOW, Saturday morning, 6 a.m. If you're tuning in, you'll relive Casey Kasem's American Top 40, the 80s, going back to the week of May 17th, 1980. Now, if you go back in the history archives, on May 18th, 1980, Mount St. Helens erupted in southwestern Washington. 57 people were killed and wilderness of up to 210 square miles completely devastated. 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

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Before you know it, Wine on the Wabash will be here. 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

0: Unlock the Vaults, and we're replaying Casey Kasem's American Top 40, the 70s. This week is from May 19th, 1979. That's when the Village People were in the Navy. Donna Summer was looking for some hot stuff. Blondie had a heart of glass, and Peaches and Herb were reunited. You'll hear those hits and all of the top 40 songs from May 19th, 1979, right here on American Top 40, the 70s.
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It was a little chilly last night. Had the windows open and thought, that might not have been a good idea when I woke up this morning. Temperatures are going to be higher this weekend, mid-80s by Sunday. Here's Steve Winwood, WBOW.

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11: Good afternoon, everyone. Some sunshine in the forecast for today. Daytime high of around 70. Tonight, partly cloudy, down to 48. For tomorrow, a few early showers with a high of 75. Looks like some scattered showers and thunderstorms, especially by Saturday afternoon, but warmer high Saturday in the mid-80s. From WTWO, your local weather authority, I'm meteorologist Jesse Walker.

27 WBOW. I don't know if this is something to be so sad about. Men wearing flip-flops. A woman on TikTok going viral, literally crying about how upsetting it is to see men wearing flip-flops. Saying that the toe hair is too much. 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Do you have a problem with it? Here's

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0: We've unlocked the vaults, and we're replaying Casey Kasem's American Top 40, the 80s. This week is from May 17th, 1980. That's when Bob Seger was running against the wind. Charlie Doerr listened to The Pilot of the Airwaves. Dolly Parton was starting over again. And Lips, Inc. took us to Funky Town. You'll hear those songs, all the top 40 hits, and the long-distance dedications from May 17th, 1980, right here on American Top 40, the 80s.
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KBOW. Raising kids is not easy. Turns out today it's also really expensive. According to a LendingTree report, the average cost of raising a child in the U.S. is now more than $300,000 over 18 years.

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Sylvester Stallone had actually asked Queen for the rights to Another One Bites the Dust for Rocky III. They declined. So Survivor came up with this song, which we forever know as a Rocky song. It's Eye of the Tiger, 1027 WBOW.

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12: When we're looking at partly cloudy skies, and I could see a few showers very late overnight, dropping to 48. Then for tomorrow, scattered showers mostly early, drying up in the afternoon, a high of 72. For tomorrow night, partly cloudy, mild, only drops to 62. More showers and thunderstorms on Saturday, warmer highs, low 80s. From WTWO, your local weather authority, I'm meteorologist Jesse Walker.

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loves racing. And in his memory, the Wabash Valley Rodders Roundup will be hosting a car show at Fairbanks Park, 9 a.m. to 1 p.m. Saturday, June 13th. 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

B-O-W. I'm Julie Hendricks. Thanks for hanging out with me on this beautiful Thursday. Hey, tomorrow morning, don't forget your umbrella. A little rain coming through the area as we wrap up our work week. Don't forget Henry Lee Summer, part of the Wine on the Wabash lineup, June 20th. Here he is now. Have a good night, everyone.

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2: When we're looking at partly cloudy skies, and I could see a few showers very late overnight, dropping to 48. Then for tomorrow, scattered showers mostly early, drying up in the afternoon, a high of 72. For tomorrow night, partly cloudy, mild, only drops to 62. More showers and thunderstorms on Saturday, warmer highs, low 80s. From WTWO, your local weather authority, I'm meteorologist Jesse Walker.

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0: unlocked the vaults, and we're replaying Casey Kasem's American Top 40, the 70s. This week is from May 19th, 1979. That's when the Village People were in the Navy. Donna Summer was looking for some hot stuff. Blondie had a heart of glass, and Peaches and Herb were reunited. You'll hear those hits and all of the top 40 songs from May 19th, 1979, right here on American Top 40, the 70s.
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5: When we're looking at partly cloudy skies, and I could see a few showers very late overnight, dropping to 48. Then for tomorrow, scattered showers mostly early, drying up in the afternoon, a high of 72. For tomorrow night, partly cloudy, mild, only drops to 62. More showers and thunderstorms on Saturday, warmer highs, low 80s. From WTWO, your local weather authority, I'm meteorologist Jesse Walker.

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0: We've unlocked the vaults, and we're replaying Casey Kasem's American Top 40, the 80s. This week is from May 17th, 1980. That's when Bob Seger was running against the wind. Charlie Dore listened to The Pilot of the Airwaves. Dolly Parton was starting over again. And Lips, Inc. took us to Funky Town. You'll hear those songs, all the top 40 hits, and the long-distance dedications from May 17th, 1980, right here on American Top 40, the 80s.
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